big bone to pick. Got the short end of sticks, so we made a fire there. Let it burn to a crisp, that's a short fire flip. She's a boss, she's a bitch. I take that as a compliment.

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I blasted off the planet, rocked it, caused catastrophe, and it matters more because I had it. Now I had a thought about wreaking havoc on an opposition, kind of shocking, they want a static with precision. I'm automatic, quarterback, I ain't talking second, pack it up, I don't panic, batter up, who the best?

Перець ФМ. Смачно, голосно, з Першиком. As you once, as you twice now. There's lipstick on your collar.